Magic 95.9. Paul James in the morning. Marion's hit music all day. Hey, don't get the Sunday scaries. We're going to take care of you tomorrow, okay? 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

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You and I.

This is Magic 95.9, the home of Paul James in the morning. Justin Bieber, is he going to be the entertainment at the Super Bowl? Everybody seems to think so.

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Magic 95.9, the station for most requested Live with Romeo Saturday night. There's a new champion in Alaska for Fat Bear Week. Did you hear who won? Seriously, there's Fat Bear Week. Did you hear who won the competition? More on that coming up in about 5 minutes.

Elena, and it's Magic 95.9. Ever hear us play a song, but you can't remember the title or artist? 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
0: Hey, it's Delana. Thanks so much for having us on. 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

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Hey, it's Delana. So Sean Diddy Combs was sent back to solitary confinement. Apparently, he had a contraband phone, tablet, and some Hennessy. And the warden said, nope, we don't do that here.

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1: Hoser with Too Sweet on your Sunday night. Did you know he thought that song wasn't good enough? He thought it was a little too corny to put on his album. And he wasn't going to, but everybody convinced him that it was really good. And, I mean, it was the biggest hit off the album for sure. Here's Natasha Bedingfield.

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1: Here we go with Somber and Homewrecker. 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

Magic 95.9, Marion's hit music. Benson Boone on your Sunday nights. That's one of my favorites from him. Hey, it's Delaney. Did you know he started on American Idol? Then he had a huge TikTok following, and the rest is history. Yeah. Here's Bruno Mars, Risk It All.

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1: Hey, it's Shannon O. I know that we are rolling into Monday here, and that's kind of a bummer, right? So make it a better day by watching some live music. In fact, I've got a great festival for you to watch. I got details on it coming up in 6 minutes.

0: 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Hey, it's Shannon O. Hope you're having a great start to your Monday. She was actually part of our iHeartRadio Music Festival presented by Capital One a few weeks ago, which you can now watch on Disney Plus and Hulu.
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0: I'm telling you. 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So you can watch her performance along with Snoop Dogg, BTS, Benson Boone, Smashing Pumpkins, all of those and more. 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

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Are you planning your next vacation for 2027 already? I've got Lonely Planet's best places to visit, and it kind of took me by surprise. If you love adventure, you're going to dig this list. It's coming your way in the next 10

Marian's hit music can also be heard on magic959.com. So last week it was Taylor Hanson that got kicked off Dancing with the Stars. Who's it going to be this week? Honestly, I don't care. As long as my girl Julia Stiles stays in until the end, that's what we're going for, right?

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Marian's hit music can also be heard on magic959.com. We're not anywhere close to Christmas, but I do want to let you know Alanis Morissette coming out with her first holiday album. She's released songs before, but this is going to be her first album, and she's already got a duet that she's working on with Martin Short.

Magic 95.9. I got really lost on my way home the other day, and I almost just called the Hogwarts admissions hotline. How does that make sense? I'll explain coming up in 6 minutes.

95.9, Marion's Hit Music. Did Olivia Rodrigo have a wardrobe malfunction, or is this something that was intentional? If you haven't seen the video, I'll explain what went down coming up in the next 10 minutes.

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I'll tell you how coming up in 6 minutes.

Marian's hit music can also be heard on magic959.com. All right, I have a problem. I think my husband and I are becoming the annoying neighbors, and I need your opinion on this. It's coming up in the next.

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No bots, just real people who allegedly may still hold a grudge from that one rude kid in middle school. Guaranteed human.

Magic 95.9 playing Narian's hit music. I guess it's something to mark on your calendar right now, even though we are quite a ways away from the holiday season. But the Rockefeller Center Christmas tree is going to be put up on November 7th. The tree lighting ceremony, December 2nd. So we at least have that holiday spirit to look forward to.

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My name is Shannon O. Appreciate you spending part of your night with me. So my coworker came in earlier today telling me about this little character he's following on social media, and I think you might actually want to give him a watch too. I'll get you details on it coming up in

Marion's hit music can also be heard on magic959.com. I hate to be the bearer of bad news, but you are hurting your career by bringing this one thing to an interview. And it's probably something that you're not even thinking about, by the way. It's on the way for you coming up. In

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Marian's hit music can also be heard on magic959.com. $1,000 could be in your hands. How do we make it happen? Well, I'm going to tell you when to set your alarm and what to do. It's coming up in 6 minutes.

Magic 95.9, the home of Paul James in the morning. Are you ready to give up on dating? If that's the case, you should try adding this one thing to your Instagram page because it worked for one woman. I'll let you know what it is coming up in the next 10 minutes.

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1: Did you hear that Sabrina the Teenage Witch? The cast is getting back together for a 30th anniversary tour, and they're kicking it off on Halloween. I love this. So, Sabrina, Harvey, Aunt Hilda, and Zelda, Libby, they're all going to be there. And they're going to share some, like, behind-the-scenes secrets behind the TV show. I feel like this could be fun to actually go to.

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1: I'm getting ready to roll out of here and say bye, bye, bye with a little NSYNC. My name is Shannon O. Hope you have a great rest of your Monday. Just a reminder, 9 o'clock this morning, your first chance of many to win $1,000 just by doing what you're doing right now and listening to the radio.

to an awesome Monday morning, a reset, a re-begin, a brand new Monday and a brand new month. Let's go. Let's get it. Let's go. Yeah, this is time to go. Yeah. I love Mondays because you can reset and start over again. Absolutely love it. Anyway, weather-wise, looks like fall this week. We'll talk to the Weather Channel in a few minutes about what's happening.

0: 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Hey, good morning. It is Paul James. You know, sitting is not good for the body. And if you sit all day at work, your rear end pays the price. Office chair butt is a long, flat, chair-shaped tushy that is the result. Yep. The glute muscles weaken, and so do the muscles in the hip and abdomen over time. Now, if you have office chair rear end, there is some ways to help, right? First of all, shift positions frequently. Stand up. Move at least 2 or 3 minutes every half an hour to 45 minutes. Get up and move. I do that a lot in my job. Yeah, I get up and move around, do some different things. I try to, like, every 45 minutes go, oh, you know what? I got to run all the way down to the basement and do that. Or I go up to the attic and do that because I work from home. And I can sit for hours at a time, especially when I get into a project. You probably do too. By the way, you can also help by drinking plenty of water so that you have to get up and go to the bathroom. By the way, making glute bridges, lunges, and squats, all really, really good exercises. I also do ones that I literally just have written down here so that when I see them on my desk, I do them. Like standing up from the chair without using the arms to hold on. Just using your body. Standing up like 10 times, you know, in a set, like 3 different sets. Do arm circles or ankle ups. I do squats and lunges. I like to neck roll and stretch my neck and that kind of stuff. All of that is good things, especially if you sit a lot.
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ordinary. How are you laying me down to a dead and buried on the edge of your knife?

0: 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Hey, it's Paul James. How much are parents supporting their Gen Z kids? Well, recently we found out that about 40% of recent grads don't have full-time jobs, and many are still job hunting, stuck in part-time roles. As a result, parents are stepping in big time. Over half spend more than $500 a month supporting their adult kids, and one in three spend over $1,000. Some even expect to spend more than $20,000 before their child becomes financially independent. Well, here's what the Bank of Mom and Dad is shelling out for. Rent. 65% let their kids live at home rent-free or support their rent when they move out. Bills and the cost of living. 65% of moms and dads for Gen Z kids are paying for utilities, Wi-Fi, groceries. 46% contribute to transportation. Cash. A monthly allowance. 27% of parents are giving their kids a monthly allowance if they are Gen Zs and they're trying to get things going. Student loans. Yeah. One in four cover their loan payments. And career extras. 25% of Gen Z parents are paying for career coaching, resume services, interview clothing, networking. You know, most parents say they're happy to help. 71% admit it has taken a toll on their own finances, from cutting back on personal spending to delaying their retirement savings. But regardless, the Gen Z parents are helping their kids.
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Magic 95.9, good morning. It is Paul James. 5 o'clock Thursday, we'll be out of Ralphie's. Another Buckeye tailgate with our friends from McDaniel Automotive. You could win two tickets to Saturday's game when the Buckeyes take on Maryland in the Shoe. Good luck.

0: Magic 95.9. I got to ask the question. Ghost working. Are you there? Well, there's a new workplace trend that's haunting offices. It's called ghost working. Basically, you're on the clock, but you're just pretending to be busy. Are you ghost working? Yeah, apparently Resume Now says that about 60% of their respondents regularly say they pretend to be working. How are they doing this? 23% say they walk around the office with a notebook. 22% say they type nonsense on their keyboards. 15% pretending to be on their phone. And 15% just keep spreadsheets open on their screens while browsing other stuff. And then there's those who use their time at the office to look for other jobs. A whopping 92% of those surveyed say they're looking for other jobs while at work currently. Some even said they're taking recruiting calls during work. Others sneak out for job interviews. So why the rise in ghost working? It's not laziness. The reason so many employees are choosing to do it, they say, well, they're just burned out. Some of the causes, according to this survey, are lack of career direction, lousy leadership, being micromanaged, having to do thankless tasks, and unrealistic and unclear expectations. Interesting.
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Magic 95.9. Back out at Ralphie's for another Buckeye ticket giveaway on Thursday. Hope to see you beginning at 5. We'll give the tickets away for the Buckeye game at 6:30.

0: Magic 95.9. Billie Eilish there, Birds of a Feather. Hey, good morning. It's Paul James. You know, the Olympic flame is going to make a historic 50-state journey before the Games in Los Angeles in 2028. The torch going coast to coast. It's going to be awesome. It'll visit all 50 states for the first time. No word yet when and how it will be in Ohio. But the relay is set to begin in Atlanta, the last U.S. city to host the Summer Olympics. After the flame is lit in Olympia, Greece, it will then eventually end up in L.A. for the July 14th opening ceremony of 2028. Organizers say the route will pass major landmarks, cultural events, and sporting venues, with public celebrations being planned along the way. Now, I don't know if you know this or not, but the soccer stadium in Columbus will be one of the soccer stadiums they will play Olympic soccer in during the 2028 L.A. Olympics. You're thinking L.A., Ohio, what's, yeah, they're doing it. It'll be called Columbus Stadium, though, Columbus Soccer Stadium or whatever. So there's a chance it could be going through there. Athletes will be carrying the torch, but members of the public also will have a chance to be selected through a future nomination process not yet begun. But all 50 states will see the Olympic torch. I love it.
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0: Magic 95.9. Hey, good morning. It is Paul James, and there's a sleep expert that's sharing that one sleep position is not necessarily better than another. Dr. Nancy Foldvary Schaefer, a sleep specialist up at Cleveland Clinic, says people tend to sleep in the same position every night, but if folks are tossing and turning, that could mean the person has restless leg syndrome, which impacts 10 to 15% of all people. She notes that people with a deviated septum, with nasal congestion, they may prefer to sleep on their side. The same goes for those with chronic conditions like arthritis, acid reflux, and heart failure. Schaefer says that a bad pillow or mattress can cause a person to toss and turn at night as well. She says it's best that those with sleep apnea avoid sleeping on their backs. But I was told by my doctor that sleeping on the back, for me, I have an arthritis issue in a hip that has its good days and bad days. And I've been told by that orthopedics that sleeping on my back is perfect for me because it takes the pressure off that hip. If I sleep on my left side, which is where my issue is, obviously more discomfort. If I sleep on my right side, I've got one of those knee pillows to keep it, you know, from being an issue. Because if I don't have that knee pillow, then my leg kind of crosses over and that makes it painful too. But sleeping on the back for me, my doctor says, is best. So make sure you talk to your doctor about what your issues might be with sleep and what might be your way to fix it. And if they don't know, they'll get you somebody who does.
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Magic 95.9, good morning. It is Paul James. Hope to see you Thursday night at 5. We'll be back at Ralphie's for another Buckeye ticket giveaway. Our friends from McDaniel Automotive buy season tickets, and we give them away the Thursday before every Saturday game. So this Saturday, homecoming with Maryland 4:15. You can be in the shoe with two great seats, but you got to be at Ralphie's Thursday before 6:30. We'll see you then.

0: Magic 95.9, Lowly Young, that is Messy. Good morning, my name is Paul James. Joining me on the phone this morning from the Reed Insurance Agency, it is Dan Reed. Hey, Dan, good morning, man. How are you?
1: You know what? I am doing awfully well for a Monday.
0: Yeah. And,
1: you know, win or lose, you know what I am so excited about is Guardians baseball this time of year.
0: I know, right? They play again today at 5, and it's just, it's been so much fun. When you look at their season in a nutshell and really understand the 162-game marathon known as Major League Baseball, you've got to believe that the Cleveland Guardians organization is crushing it, right? You know?
1: Oh, yeah, yeah. And as a Reds fan and a bandwagon Cleveland Guardians fan,
0: yeah.
1: And of course, Wendy is a lifetime Indians/Guardians fan.
0: Sure.
1: Got to stick up for that home team, that's for sure. It is a great organization, small market team, at least relatively speaking. It's always weird for me to think of Cleveland as a small market.
0: Yeah, I know.
1: But compared to LA or New York, small market, right?
0: Mm-hmm. Yeah.
1: But the way that they compete year after year after year, you know, and the prognosticators before the season are always like, well, you know, Cleveland, you know, this is not going to be their year. You know, they've put up a good fight for all these years, but this is going to be the year they bottom out. And yet with sometimes rather patchwork lineups,
0: yep.
1: No great power hitter, nobody hitting for a super high average.
0: Nope.
1: They don't have anybody on that team that I would say is a great base stealer.
0: Nope.
1: They just win games.
0: Yeah.
1: They just win games.
0: Yeah.
1: And so hats off to Cleveland and let's keep it rolling. But win, lose, or draw. It's impressive.
0: It is impressive, and it's so much fun. I enjoy all summer spending time with them, TV, on the radio. You know, I'm a big radio listener of baseball, and it just makes it so much fun.
1: I just want fall to continue, which means they have to continue winning, because
0: yes.
1: I don't like what comes next, which is wintertime.
0: I hear you, my friend. I hear you. What's up?
1: So, well, hey, I wanted to talk about service.
0: Mm-hmm.
1: At the Reed Insurance Agency, that's what we are all about. You know, number one, we want to get you a good price for your insurance.
0: Yeah.
1: But, you know, prices come and go. And sometimes a company can be super low today and maybe a little bit too high tomorrow.
0: Mm-hmm.
1: That's just how the insurance business works. Nobody is consistently the lowest price. But one thing that we think we are at the Reed Insurance Agency is consistently good when it comes to service. And that's something that a lot of insurance companies, particularly the buy it direct variety, can't say. They always talk about price, whether they're low or extremely uncompetitive and high.
0: Mm-hmm.
1: Their service in many cases is just not a bit good. Somebody has a claim, they have a loss to their car or their house. You phone it in. Are you actually talking to someone, or is this some sort of an AI chat bot?
0: Mm-hmm.
1: Are you having to text questions back and forth with somebody? Again, maybe a real person, may not be. You know, you just don't know.
0: Mm-hmm.
1: And, you know, if somebody has questions about their bill, they don't understand what's due, why it's due now. Coverages. How does this coverage work? I see an endorsement on the back of my policy. What does this actually mean? What does replacement cost coverage on personal property mean? What is fungi and what dry rot coverage? 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

Magic 95.9. Hey, good morning. It is Paul back out at Ralphie's on Thursday. You know, they've got a great special. It's their Tender Mash Bowl. Plus, they have specials at the bar. We start the party at 5. You'll be able to enjoy happy hour all the way through that. And then at 6:30, we'll give away 2 tickets to the Ohio State game Saturday against Maryland. That's Saturday at 4:15 for homecoming. And thanks to McDaniel Automotive. Other great door prizes, too, including a $50 gas card and Boo at the Zoo tickets. You can win those beginning at 5:30.

0: You betcha. That is Tame Impala, Jenny and Dracula on Magic 95.9. Nearly three quarters of travelers have experienced some kind of major mishap while traveling. Agreed. Yeah, they literally are paying the price of up to $2,500 for having travel mishaps. And these are things that just happen. Things like bad weather could disrupt the trip. Getting sick, maybe getting injured, getting lost during your travels, having cost people about $2,500 on average. The average traveler estimates they've lost $1,900 just because of inaccurate or outdated information while booking a hotel or not having their expectations met when they actually arrive places. I've had more issues, I think, with live shows, although we did do a trip one time where we went out west to go see a concert at Red Rocks, and we had issues with the airline and a lot of things there. They ended up putting us up for a night. It was a really shady place. It was, you know, so that was kind of a thing. It all worked out, but we lost a full day of spending time in the Rocky Mountains, which was like 12 years ago, and I'm kind of salty about it. But anyway, it is what it is. Recently, I've had a lot of concerts that I had tickets to. Now, mind you, I go to concerts of guys that are older than me, so they have health issues, things come up, right? And we've had lots of concerts here in this year of 2026 that we've had tickets to get rescheduled, canceled, whatever. And with that, and even a ball game that I went to, that it was supposed to rain, but it was a beautiful day. We get there, we pay parking, we're literally at the gates, they won't let us in, and then they cancel the game 10 minutes before it's supposed to start. That was upsetting because we'd already paid parking, so we lost that $30. Bought parking in advance for a concert. 2 hours later, they cancel the concert. Guess what? They don't give you back the parking. I lost that $30 plus a service fee. Yeah, I'm a little salty about it, but it gets, you know, so that's the thing. Realize that could be a thing if you go to a concert or an event and you buy your parking in advance, which holds your spot so you can park in that parking garage. If that game cancels, in most cases, you're out. Now, they did tell me that if the event were to be rescheduled, that your parking should be connected to that event and you'd get it back. But do you really think that's going to happen?
1: The Road Report is
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0: 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That is Miley Cyrus and Flowers. Hey, good morning. It's Paul James. Have your dining out habits changed? New research is out. And it's saying that two-thirds of us are spending less on restaurants than a year ago. We're trying to stick to a budget. So we're like not going to the restaurants nearly as much. For me and my wife, that is true. We have seriously cut down going out to restaurants, especially sit-down restaurants where you pay for everything, right? I mean, you know, the drinks, especially if you want to get some things from the bar. You've got tips involved, stuff like that. We have preferred to, when we would like to have a meal not cooked in our home, we generally do takeout and I go pick it up, which number one, I enjoy doing, which number two, I feel like saves us money based on today's prices, right? Think about all of that. I'll tell you the other thing I've changed when I go to restaurants, and that is utilizing the products from their bar. I like a good drink. I enjoy it. But now when we go out, there's a lot of times I do not order a drink. And if I do, it's only one. I may not have a second if we're going to be there for a couple hours and be visiting, you know. So, yeah. So that has changed a lot. Or it's like, oh, it's happy hour. I can take advantage of this while I'm here. It's one of the nice things about Ralphie's. Their happy hour runs till 7 o'clock now. So you can come out for our Buckeye ticket giveaway on Thursday and get a drink at happy hour prices. And the drinks they have, it's a heck of a deal. Yeah, whether you like a draft beer or a mixed drink or, you know, the well drinks, that kind of thing, they have a really nice deal on them while we're there on Thursday. Plus, you know, they've got daily specials at the kitchen too. But anyway, knowing that, we've really kind of changed our habits. A lot of people are eating earlier. They're skipping the delivery because they don't want to pay all of those exorbitant fees and taxes and tips and stuff like that. Also, a lot of adults are ordering off the kids' menu. I feel guilty doing that. I do. I'm an adult. I'm not going to order off the kids' menu. That's for kids, right? I just feel like that's not for me. So I know other people that do, and that's fine as long as the restaurant's cool with it. They're like, oh, you're an adult getting off the kids' menu. I get it. 6 in 10, by the way, are going out to restaurants less often, and 40% of those admit they are cutting back on what they give for tips, which is interesting.
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0: Things that I've got. Magic 95.9, Benson Boone and a Beautiful Things. Good morning, it is Paul James. So every day we wake up wondering what to eat that won't give us cancer, make us fat, make our spouse dislike us. So there's a nutritionist, her name is Dominique Ludwig. She's here to help. She has a list of 14 foods that she says we should be fitting into every week. So this week, because it's Monday, you should be eating chickpeas. Filling, economical, good source of folate, zinc, and magnesium. 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I have chia seeds in my yogurt. I do Greek yogurt with some chia seeds. They're not the most tasting and you need to soak them in something or other before you eat them. I generally put the chia seeds into my yogurt, you know, that water that gets you on the top of your yogurt. I set them in that for like 10 minutes. Let them soak up that moisture and then I stir them in with some other stuff. 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Lean ground beef is good for you. B12, lean ground beef. We're talking 90-10 ground beef, right? 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Good stuff. 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Coffee, yes. Great for you. 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Cheddar. 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Dark chocolate has those flavonoids. 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So I read an article that...
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8:59. That is wrapping it up for me, Paul James. I am out. Enjoy your Monday. A little cooler this week, kind of fall-like. I might want to turn the furnace on sometime this week, make sure it's running good. But they're saying dry and maybe some warmer temperatures later on in October. Interesting. See you tomorrow.

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1: Miles Smith for your Monday morning. That'll make you smile. I just love his music. It's always so upbeat. Hey, it's Delana checking in on your Monday.
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Magic 95.9 playing Marion's hit music. Olivia Rodrigo and Drop Dead. She has a way of writing a song, doesn't she? 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
1: Did you know? 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

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It's a little bit after 10. That's Alex Warren. You know, Alex was just named one of the Next 100, which basically named people who are in influencing culture right now.

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So many Halloween festivities coming up fast. Well, and, you know, maybe you even did something fun this past weekend. Here's Sabrina Carpenter, Feather.

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1: This is Magic 95.9, the home of Paul James in the morning. Miles Smith, nice to meet you. It's a little bit after 11. Hey, thanks so much for having us on, and you know it's back, right? $1,000, 9 to 5. 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

0: 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Guaranteed human.
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We are sending you to see Miley Cyrus in Hollywood. 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

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How would you like to go see Niall Horan in concert on his Dinner Party Live tour? I'll tell you more. You actually get to pick the city. Everything you need to know in about 5 minutes.

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Ever hear us play a song, but you can't remember the title or artist? 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

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Magic 95.9. That's Taylor. I knew it. I knew you. They just added that to a Toy Story ride at Walt Disney World, and everybody was so surprised that they had done that.

0: This is Magic 95.9, the home of Paul James in the morning. Hendrix and Golden on your Monday. We're helping you get through. I got some music from Bruno Mars, Taylor, JT. It's all on the way.
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Hey, I hope you're following us on social media. It's a great way to keep up with us, know where we're going to be, what we're giving away. Here's Bruno Mars, Risk It All.

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1: I know, we're getting through Monday together. Don't worry. We'll get through it. We'll get through it. Here's some Snow Patrol.

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Hey, it's Raf. 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

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Hey, it's Raph. 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
1: Just want to let you know, it's October, so I've been drinking my pumpkin spice lattes. 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
1: 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All right. 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

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Our soundtracks here Monday afternoon include some Pink on the Way, Maroon 5. 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Harry Styles now.

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1: I just talked to a friend who names their car. 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
1: You know, I love when my parents visit because, you know, it's nice for my mom. She loves to cook. 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I'm like, all right, I'm meal prep for the next 3 weeks here when she leaves. So thanks, Mom. Love you. Here's Bruno Mars.

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1: Okay, so I have a confession. I do collect Pokemon cards. Like, I've had them since I was, like, in high school. It's been, like, 30 years since they started making Pokemon cards. I gotta say, though, collecting Pokemon cards versus, like, sports cards, like, hey, does Pikachu ever get a DUI?

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0: Mario Lopez back in studio and back behind the mic. A lot of radio fun to get into, including a great guest, TV personality and podcast host Bridget Marcor from The Girls Next Door. She's going to be here to talk a little ghost hunting and more, plus a random question. We're going to filter through our mentions to see what's on your mind, catch up on the buzz from the weekend and more. So turn it up. You're on with Mario and Courtney Lopez.
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1: Private Eyes West Coast premieres on the CW. Jason Priestley and Cindy Sampson reprise their detective duo from the Canadian series, now relocated to Victoria, British Columbia.
0: If they don't have Hall & Oates Private Eyes,
1: that should be their theme, right?
0: I'm going to be very upset.
1: I think you're going to be upset. Lorne arrives on Netflix. Morgan Neville's documentary on SNL creator Lorne Michaels, with interviews from Tina Fey, Chris Rock, Conan O'Brien, and more. It follows the show's history. It even catches Timothée Chalamet, the worst Timothy on the planet, and Emma Stone prepping to be host.
0: Oh, okay.
1: She's one of the best Emmas. And Mayor of Kingstown, seasons 1 through 4 drop on Netflix. 40 episodes of Taylor Sheridan's prison town.

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